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1: We gonna ride, ride, ride, ride, ride till we fall. 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

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That's why I made, if came at you sideways, I can't keep my lies straight. What I

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How you go from housewife to a sticky link? Get you round, running all type of bands as a rover. Girl, you used to ride in a rinky dink. I'm a one, put you in a Leontine. Fashion Nova model, I'll put you on the runway. Who's working coach, back, got your shenanigans. I bet your first girl, I call her my brother.

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2: 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That's when I knew that your heart was scarring. Friends to lovers need a part to star in. Like, wait, babe, let me

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3: 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They say what they gonna say. 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
1: Let's get the party started. 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That's when I knew that your heart was scarring. Friends to lovers need a part to star in. Like, wait, babe, let me

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1: When I met you in the summer, to my heartbeat sound, we fell in love as the leaves turn.